my lips. B-I-B-E energy, you got high hopes and I got friends with me. Ava, turn me up to the max. Must be the baddest girls out this century. I wanna know you hear me from the back. Ava Max, featuring Via. Ain't no

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1: 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Ava, turn me up to the max. Must be the best girls out this century. I wanna know you hear me from the back.
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In the Stars, Circuit and Andrew Watt Remix. 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

my lips. B-I-B-E energy, you got high hopes and I got friends with me. Ava, turn me up to the max. Must see the best girls out this century. I wanna know you hear me from the back. Ava Max, featuring Via. Ain't no

Gambino, Nile Rodgers y Sophie Ellis Bextor. Dancing Without You. Bruno Borloni featuring Solo Di Medina.

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B-I-B-E-N-N-G. You got high hopes and I got friends with me. Ava, turn me up to the max. Must be the best girls out this century. I wanna know you hear me from the back. Ava Max, featuring Via. Ain't no

my lips. B-I-B-E energy. You got high hopes and I got friends with me. Ava, turn me up to the max. Must be the best girls out this century. I wanna know you hear me from the back. Ava Max, featuring Via. Ain't no

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1: 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Around the way, thus I heard him say, this is fly. He's a cool type of guy, he's dope, and also bad.

Gambino, Nile Rodgers y Sophie Ellis Bextor. Dancing Without You. Bruno Borloni featuring Solo Di Medina.